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0: Three Doors Down, Central Arkansas's classic rock station, a Point 94.1, and apparently almost half of us reached the conclusion that there's only one person on earth qualified to make our coffee correctly. Ourselves. Now, I'm speaking on behalf of you, because I'm not a coffee person. It'd be a problem if I was, because this is me on mostly no caffeine. A little bit of sweet tea. Survey of coffee drinkers found that just under half think they alone can make the perfect cup of coffee, which means the order is, you know, like Starbucks or 7-Brew when you get your squishy is, look, I'll let you try, but I'm going to complain. And the biggest complaints are when someone else makes coffee is it's too watery or it's too strong or too much milk or too much creamer, not hot enough, wrong size mug, and of course, too hot. And I understand this. Coffee becomes very personal. You don't want a cup of coffee. You want your cup of coffee. It's one of the few things that, you know, where you can hand somebody exactly what they ask for and they take a sip and go like, no.
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Central Arkansas's classic rock station to Point 94.1. There's a senior citizen in Germany that robbed a bank so he could no longer have to stay with his wife. When he gets out on parole, it's going to be very uncomfortable for Christmas, I guess. By the way, do you think she circled things to make him want to do this like they do when the sales ads come in, you know, to give us little subtle hints? That's probably what happened.

0: Van Halen's on Central Arkansas's classic rock station, the Point 94.1. And if you sleep naked, there's a doctor that wants you to avoid doing that. And that doctor is not anybody that lives near you. You have roommates. It's actually a Detroit physician named Dr. Anthony Yun, who says you should never sleep completely naked. And here's why. Farts. The average person passes gas, according to him, 15 to 25 times a day, which at 13, I was like, well, that doesn't seem like enough. 25 seems like too much. You know, and according to the research he's referencing, when you pass gas, microscopic fecal matters escape. So you need to filter it through some underwear, maybe some Egyptian cotton sheets. You don't want to be in the splash zone of somebody. That's a. I feel like the least romantic thing ever is saying the word microscopic fecal particles after you say, no, I sleep naked.
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2: Oh, yeah. 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Now, this song, the next two songs, tell a story. 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

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Hey, this ain't your grandma's road trip. 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And we're flooring it.

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0: Hell's Bells, Bat Out of Hell, Highway to Hell, the rock and roll road trip on the Point 94.1. Yesterday was all heaven songs. Of course, you have to balance it out. The yin and the yang, shake it like a salt shaker. Yes, hell songs. I'm sorry, Mama. AT double hockey stick songs.
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0: Journey, Central Arkansas's classic rock station, The Point 94.1 in Malone, Illinois this weekend. There's going to be like an athletic competition featuring competitors with tiny legs and so much confidence and zero understanding that they're in the middle of a competition because it's the Corgi Festival this Saturday in Illinois. You get your normal street festival type of stuff with the food and everything, but the main event is the Corgi races, where watching 30 Corgis attempt to run competitively might be the greatest sporting event America's ever produced. ESPN Ocho, we got this down? It looked like somebody put a loaf of bread on little windshield wipers and just let them go.
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A survey found we spend 100 days of our lives trying to figure out what to watch on TV. Like TV shows, movies, whatever. Not me. I'll let the kids decide, and then I fall asleep halfway through whatever we're watching. Sometimes in the first 5 minutes. I've missed so much of One Piece, but I've got a lot of it, too. It's a show we just started watching. It's been out 20-something years, and there's like 1,200 episodes, and we're on episode like 500 and something. I felt like we're accomplishing a lot. I'm also snoring through a lot of it, because I'm a dad in my big old comfy chair. Van Halen now on The Point 94.1.

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1: Hey, do you know Pepsi was originally called Brad's Drink? It was renamed Pepsi Cola like 5 years later. So for 5 years, people are like, who is Brad? Oh, that guy? Mm. Hey, do you know the guy who is stuck in jail on Monopoly board? Like when you play Monopoly, he's got a name, Jake the Jailbird. You know who put him there? Officer Edgar Mallory. Did you know that? And finally, hey, do you know Labor Day is the unofficial end of the hot dog season? And I know we're pretty far past Labor Day, but that was a few days ago. But National Hot Dog Sausage Council, which is a thing, says that between Memorial Day and Labor Day, Americans eat 7 billion hot dogs. A piece?
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0: let you know. You want a Mac?
1: In excess on the point, 94.1, and we're talking about the Corgi Fest that's coming up this weekend. Well, England says, you know what? We're going to give you a lot of silly names together, and we're going to have our own fest. Because in Ramsbottom, England, they're having the Black Pudding Throwing Championship, where you're throwing blood sausage. Yeah, that's a sentence that's never existed in the history of the English language. Ramsbottom, Black Pudding, blood sausage. Boom. So here's what they do. Competitors have three underhanded throws with an entire solid black pudding, which is blood sausage, dense blood sausage, and the target, a stack of Yorkshire puddings. And at no point when I was learning of this did I know what was going to happen next. What is a stack of Yorkshire puddings? Anyway, you knock down the most and you win $100, a trophy, and the right to call yourself the World Black Pudding Throwing Champion. Which, you know what? Hey, Olympics, we had breakdancing. Can we have this, too?
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0: Alice in Chains, straight out the vault, down in a hole. Morgan wanted to hear it, and I said, yeah, I can do that. And here's the thing about the vault. It's where deep cuts live. It's where the B-sides. It's where the live versions sometimes live. And if you want to hear your favorite song tomorrow night, just send me an email right now. 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That's how we get your song out of the vault so other people can enjoy it.
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Central Arkansas's classic rock station, The Point 94.1, and the Saturday Evening Post is going to cease printing after 205 years. Oh, no, said their final subscriber right after they ate a Werther's Original Candy. It's my mamaw.

0: Fleetwood Mac on Central Arkansas's classic rock station, the Point 94.1. And a 102-year-old woman just sold the only house she's ever owned. Now, here's the thing about economics. Is it's hard to predict how much something has gone up in value. Because she built this house in 1956 with her husband. It's a three-bedroom home. She paid $3,080 for it, and her family's like, that is way too much money. Then 70 years later, it's at 102. She's like, you know what? I'm going to sell it. And the final price, we don't know what it is. I would love. But we, if you pull the comps on all the houses in the neighborhood, how much do you think it is? 70 years ago, $3,000. Three-bedroom home. 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That's not appreciation. That's your house completing the Pokemon evolution.
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0: Central Arkansas's classic rock station, The Point 94.1. And I don't know how this didn't happen decades ago, but Ben Affleck's going to be starring in a new ad campaign for Aflac. Ben Affleck for Aflac.
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0: Bon Jovi's on Central Arkansas's classic rock station to Point 94.1. And congratulations, boomers. You're no longer on the hit list for millennials. Oh, I'm sorry, for Gen Z, because Gen Z's attacking millennials, calling them the new boomers. There's a list of allegedly annoying millennial behaviors that Gen Z hates, including hustle culture, obsessing over 90s nostalgia, Harry Potter references, Disney adults, hipster culture, saying we did a thing and then photographing avocado toast and oversharing about relationships. I'm Gen X and I'm some of those, mostly the Disney stuff and 90s nostalgia. But I just want to say this. Thank you for overlooking us again. This is one time I'm okay with it. I feel like Gen X is always just kind of hidden in the shadows. My graduating class, Little Rock Mills, we were called the forgotten class, which I believe is the most Gen X thing ever. You know, it's even going to be more Gen X than that. Somebody's probably going to message me and tell me why I'm wrong on this, and that's fine. I don't know politics. But I don't think we're ever going to have a Gen X president.
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down to Georgia. He was looking for a soul to steal. 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When he came across this young man sawing on a fiddle and playing it hot, and the devil jumped up on a hickory stump and said, "Boy, let me tell you what. 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

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Johnny said, "Devil, just come on back if you ever want to try again. 'Cause I told you once, you son of a gun.

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woke last night to the sound of thunder. 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In a funny how the night moves.

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5: We gave you more time to get into formation here this morning, and a happy Friday Eve to you and yours. Taking the roll this morning, want to welcome in Tracy. Sent me an email yesterday and said, hey, can we be added to the roll call? Yes. Also, Lewis and Angela, Gary, Caterpillar Mike, Cindy, Stan, Sean, Timothy, James, Benton, Bill, Stacy, Bob Taylor. There's Tracy, Mark, Robert, JC, Mike, Jody, Mike from the airbase, James and Maumel, Hog from Maumel.
6: All you clowns hanging out in Maumel.
5: Ken Rock, Jim, Michael, Billy number one, John, Joseph, James, Wesley, Steve, Jeremy, Kevin, Sissy and Carl, Craig, Jeff. Yes, indeed. I heard from Dawn yesterday. What is she doing up in the great frozen tundra? Turns out she's hanging out at Bucky's. Let's go to Alaska, she said.
6: That'll be a long trip, he said.
5: Yeah, but they've got a Bucky's.
6: You know, they've got one in Bryant now, don't you?
5: Yeah, she sent me a picture yesterday of them hanging out in front of Bucky's. Well, her. Bucky's in Juneau. Juneau, there's a Bucky's in Juneau. All right, let's carry on. Oh, there's Keller, Jesse, Myron, Joseph, Stewart. All right, let's get the day underway. It's going to be a big day, too. Friday Eve, everybody. 6:05 with Van Halen. Jump. Good morning, you beautiful people.

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1: 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On this day in history, September 10th, 1846, the patent for the sewing machine was granted. Who knew? About sewed right through my thumb when I was playing around with one of those one day. Never do that again. Birthdays, Jose Feliciano, 81. Joe Perry of Aerosmith, 76. Colin Firth, 66. Randy Johnson. Man, that guy could throw. Major League Baseball player, 63. Guy Ritchie, 58. Ryan Phillippe, 52. Sarah Levy. Eugene Levy's daughter. She was also in the TV series Schitt's Creek. She is 40 today. The real star of Batman Begins was not Christian Bale. Actually, it was. But it was also the house used as Wayne Manor. Mentor Towers. Now the English Manor House has been issued a list of repairs by the council. It happens. And one of the things that they need to do, among the many list of things that they need to do, is they need to make sure that the bats are okay at Wayne Manor. I'm not making this up. Bats are protected in England, and they take great care to make sure that they're not disturbed. There's a whole list of repairs that need to be made to Wayne Manor, and they can't do those repairs until they make sure that the bats are okay. Only ironic, Batman. Makes sense, though, if you think about it. Tomorrow marks the 25th anniversary of the day that we will not forget, the 9/11 attacks, but tomorrow is also the Patriot Bowl at War Memorial Stadium. Bryant Hornets, coming off their loss to Benton last week, will play the number two team in the nation, St. Francis Academy from Baltimore. Now, number one, number two, number four, depends on what survey you're looking at. However, it's going to be a great game tomorrow. Gates open at 5 if you want to go. Let's get you caught up on traffic. I didn't see anything a little bit ago when I looked. Way down here in Hope, we've got an issue. Exit 36, 30 westbound. It's on the left shoulder. We've got an accident right there, and that's the only blip we see this morning. However, if you see others, and it's safe to do so, call or text 501-614-9410. I'm excited about today. We do have a heat advisory in effect. We told you until we tell you otherwise.

0: But we've got a chance for rain tonight, starting later this afternoon into tonight and through tomorrow. So, whew, it may not get all that cool, but everything's going to get a good soak. Looks like we're clear through the weekend with sunshine, highs in the mid-90s. Right now, we've got a few clouds, 77.
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That's Rihanna and Fleetwood Mac from The Point, 94.1, 631. Rick and Dawn in the morning. I have not heard from Dawn. Let's see. Have I gotten anything new? No. But she was very impressed with your work, Jim. Rock and roll variety show coming your way in just minutes. Hang on.

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2: 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Mainly because I know it's not going to be 9,000 degrees for the next couple of months. But then again, we go through that phase where heat's on, air's on. 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Here's your question. This was 38 Special's first single released, ended up becoming their first number one, which is amazing when you consider that 38 Special only had two top 10 hits. They had multiple hits, but only two that ended up in the top 10. What was their first number one? Text lines open, 501-614-9410. Checking the map here this morning. The accident down there in Hope has been cleared. Everything else looks good. All systems green, all systems go. But throughout the day, if you and thank you very much. Got a lot of phone calls yesterday from you guys telling us what was going on out there in traffic. You can call or text the same number, 501-614-9410. If you do see something that we need to know about so we can pass on the word, okay? This was 38 Special's first single released, and it was also their first number one, which is crazy that they only had two top tens. What was their first number one? You think you know? It's coming up in minutes.
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looks like the Alexander Squeeze is some folks getting a head start here this morning. 6:48, Rick and Dawn in the morning. It's Alice Cooper's Poison on the Point.

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Jam on the Point 94.1 as we bam-a-lam our day right into the workplace. Get those youngins dropped off. Thank you very much for letting us ride with you. 710 request time, 501-614-9410. What's on your mind? Let's hear it so we can all hear it. 704. Good morning.

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1: All righty. There you go, Holly. Your 710 request check-in traffic here this morning. Man, I don't know what's going on. Do people have a day off today or something? Kind of slow out there.

0: 501-614-9410. Until we tell you otherwise, there is a heat advisory in effect, and that includes at least today. We've got some rain in the forecast by later today into and through tonight, into and through tomorrow, and then by tomorrow night, it should be out of the way. Today's high going to be in the upper 90s, factor in the heat index. It's going to feel like, I don't know, what, 126? Tomorrow, though, right around 90 as that storm comes through. Mid-90s for Saturday, Sunday with sunshine. So right now, we've got a few clouds. It's a beautiful morning. Happy Friday Eve, 77. All right, we've got a birthday here today. Jason. Today is Jason's birthday. Jason, happy birthday to you. Squash tomatoes and stew. Bread and butter in a gutter. Come on, everybody. Happy birthday to you. Hope you have a big day today, Jason. Happy birthday. Latest Paper Crown of Knowledge recipient, Annie. Annie was the winner yesterday because Annie, as many of you did know, takes us about 30 seconds to back out of a parking space. And then somebody asked on the text line, who's backing out of parking spaces? Well, sometimes, you know, you have to park up front. Especially if the boss is riding with you. Because she likes front door service. Are you ready for today's question? Of course you are.
1: 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Electric Cooperatives of Arkansas, better connected together. 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
0: Nothing matters more. In conjunction with our friends at Arkansas Mailing Services, happy to have the Electric Cooperatives of Arkansas on board with us for Triviadiculous. Here's your question. The majority of people that are hit by lightning have this in common. There can't really be that many things. The majority of people hit by lightning have this in common. I may take the best worst answer today for a paper. Maybe a double. I don't know. 501-614-9410. The majority of people that are hit by lightning have this in common. They were golfing. They die. They're over 6 feet tall. They have a negative charge. They have the same blood type. It's happened before. They get a scar from it. Hearing loss. Yeah, that makes sense. What did Gator say? They've already been hit by lightning. They're standing under a tree. They deserve it. I think I'm going to send out a crown to the best worst answer, as well as the correct answer. And we have plenty of those. This thing was over pretty quick because, you know, if you think about it, there's maybe a handful of things that they have in common. But the majority of people that are hit by lightning are guys. Which I guess falls in line with what Todd said. They deserve it. All right, I'll go through the text line here a little later this morning and see who it is that got there first. And I will select one of you with the best worst answer, okay? Or the funniest answer. All right, Pat Benatar, minutes away.
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0: Yeah, we hear you. Got a text message that I miss Dawn. Yeah, I miss her too. Ready for this rubbish to be over.
1: 7:31, Rick and Dawn in the morning. She is back on Monday.
0: Just want to make sure she's okay instead of trekking through the woods with a helmet. Ask it and answer our trivia ridiculous question. The majority of people that are hit by lightning are men. All the ladies right now just went, dang right they are. It's stupid. They play golf outside when it's thunderstorming.

0: foot train train on the point 94.1 7:34 Rick and Dawn in the morning. Ask it and Stars kid Josh is sending me gibberish on the text line. It's a little game we play. All right, ask it and answer trivia ridiculous. In case you missed it, from our friends at the Electric Cooperatives of Arkansas. Gosh, I love you guys. I'm telling, as God is my witness, okay? Dawn and I have probably more fun because of you than we do the other way around. Just hours and hours and hours of entertainment. The majority of people that are hit by lightning are men. Guys, I'm not really sure how that maths, but that's it. 80% of the people that are hit by lightning are guys. Probably because they're dopey like I was at one time. Tornado running through and you're like, well, I've been trying to call you. Where were you? I was out in the street with HL looking for the tornado. All right, checking traffic here this morning. How did we? Uh-oh. We have our first diamond of the morning. And this is right there at where 440 and 40 run into right there at that where those two meet. Two vehicle accident, exit 11. This is 440 westbound. It's on the right shoulder. Getting very slow coming through Lakewood Village on 57 south before you get to 40 west and the big churches coming across the river bridge into town. 530 north, 3440 interchange. It is stacked up right there. And boy, Alexander Squeeze just jammed up right now. Heading up to the 430 north interchange. So 30 eastbound, a little slow. 630 starting to stack up as well. Everybody be safe. Drive safe. If you see any problems, let us know. Text or call if it's safe to do so. And if it's talky texty, we'll take that too. We can usually, except for Star's son, Josh, we can usually figure out what it is you're trying to tell us. 501-614-9410.
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should be in every dog commercial on the planet. That should be the theme song right there. The Point 94.1. Got a new diamond on the map. We'll tell you about that and where we are with the other diamond here in just a couple of minutes. Plus, we'll get you caught up on all of it. And maybe give you a chance to go to the show. Details on that coming up as well. Big show tonight down at the amphitheater.

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1: 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Today, September 10th, on this day in history, 1846, the patent for the sewing machine was granted. Birthdays? It's the song that gets stuck in your head until Valentine's Day. Jose Feliciano. He is 81 today. Joe Perry of Aerosmith, 76. Colin Firth, 66. Randy Johnson, Major League Baller, 63. That guy was fun to watch. I never played baseball anywhere close to that level. But golly, can you imagine that coming at you? Whew. Guy Ritchie, 58. Ryan Phillippe, 52. Sarah Levy, Eugene Levy's daughter, 40. If you've seen Batman Begins, Wayne Manor in Batman Begins, you know where Christian Bale lived, is a real place. It's called Mentmore Towers. It's an English manor house, and it's now under the watchful eye of the council, which is kind of what, sort of like an HOA, I guess. However, the British Heritage folks have now given a list of things that need to be taken care of at Mentmore Towers. A list of repairs. But before they can do any of those repairs, ironically, they have to have three different surveys to make sure that the bats that live at Mentmore Manor, Mentmore Towers, are okay. I just think it's a cool story. Got to make sure the bats are okay at Batman's house. Tomorrow, of course, marks the 25th anniversary of the 9/11 attacks, but tomorrow is also a big day for high school football. The Patriot Bowl, War Memorial Stadium, the Bryant Hornets coming off their loss to Benton. Yeah, I'm sorry, Bryant fans, I'm sorry. Are going to play the number two team in the nation, St. Francis Academy from Baltimore. The Patriot Bowl tomorrow at War Memorial Stadium. If you want to go, gates open at 5. I think Bryant fans, maybe Bryant footballers, going to be coming out for some revenge, even if you are from Baltimore. All right, checking your traffic here this morning. We've got a new diamond I mentioned earlier. Mile marker 146, 40 eastbound. It's on the right shoulder. Two-vehicle accident right there. Still working that two-vehicle accident at 440 exit 11. It's on the westbound side. It's on the right shoulder. And we're getting a little stacked up there at 530 as it runs into 30 and 440. Sweet Home Shuffle getting backed up. Alexander Squeeze, a little tight, a little slow, but it's moving. 630 eastbound is moving as you head downtown. 57 south there at Lakewood Village, McCain. That, too, is getting very slow as you make your way over to 40 west in front of the big churches. Any other problems with traffic? 501-614-9410. You've got a chance to go to the show. It's on tonight. First Security Amphitheater, Whiskey Myers. We'll have a chance for you to win those tickets coming up for Game Show to Go in about 15 minutes.
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Point 94.1 with your chance to go see Whiskey Myers tonight, First Security Amphitheater downtown. Ooh, we've got tickets for you for game show to go. Green Day. Good morning, you beautiful people.

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1: All right, taking a look at the map here. We've got a new diamond to tell you about. This one's 430 North, exit 12. It's on the right shoulder. Another two-vehicle accident. Everything else seems to be moving along nicely, albeit a little slow. But if there are any problems, let us know. 501-614-9410. Forecast for today. Heat advisory is in effect, again, until we tell you otherwise, which looks like maybe as soon as tomorrow, because today's high, upper 90s, factor in the heat index, and it's going to feel a lot hotter than that. We have rain coming into the forecast later today, in tonight, through tomorrow. Tomorrow's high, right around 90. Close to a cold front.
2: Yeah, 100%.
1: Might need to break out the... That's why we have that three-season closet. May have to break out the hoodies tomorrow. Sunshine through the weekend. Highs in the mid-90s. So, right now, sunshine and 80. We are joined by a special guest. Hasn't been in the studio in a while. A lot of folks have asked, hey, whatever happened to HR? Well, HR ended up with about six new job titles. And three new offices. So much more than just HR.
2: No. It's all HR. It's all under the same bubble.
1: Is it?
2: Yeah.
1: IT is now under HR?
2: Yeah. Yeah, 100%. What? And no, I don't have three offices.
1: She just has one ginormous office. It's called the second floor. It's where all the rest of us are. All right, she's going to join us here for your chance to go see Whiskey Myers tonight, First Security Amphitheater, right down there. So if you want to go...
0: 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It's time for Rick and Dawn's game show to go on The Point 94.1.
1: Rick and HR's game show to go today, for today only, because she's not coming back in here ever again.
2: That's not true.
1: Okay. All right, we're going to spin Dawn's wheel of nearly impossible trivia. By the way, I got a bone to pick with her because apparently she's sending pictures to other coworkers of what she's doing.
2: Not you.
1: And not this coworker.
2: Jealous.
1: Oh, I'm not jealous of anything in Alaska. Been there, done that. All right, here's the question. It's an easy one. Supposedly translated, this city's name translates to the meadows. What city is it? Text line's open, 501-614-9410. First correct answer we see, we get, if you want them, going to go see Whiskey Myers. If you don't want the tickets and you're playing for fun, let us know in the text line. Text in to win, 501-614-9410. 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
1: Okay.
0: It's not New Jersey. It's not Des Moines.
1: Oh, okay.
0: Not Hoboken. Although it may, I don't know.
1: It may be,
0: But that's not the one we're looking for.
1: Okay.
0: Okay, we do have correct answers.
1: Really?
0: Yeah,
1: all right.
0: Supposedly. Well, this is kind of an easy question.
1: Okay.
0: This city's name translates to the meadows. Do you know what it is?
1: Is it Albuquerque?
0: It is not Albuquerque.
1: Okay.
0: It is Las Vegas.
1: See, I knew it had to be something around the desert.
0: Yeah. Now, I'm going to check and see if this guy that got there first wants these tickets. But Whiskey Myers tonight, First Security Amphitheater, down by the river.
1: Well, even if you don't want the tickets, congrats for knowing that.
0: Yes. I mean, a lot of people did know that. You didn't know that?
1: No.
0: Oh.
1: What? No. I don't go to Vegas for the meadows.
0: Yeah. Yeah.
1: No.
0: I'm going
1: unless
0: to
1: Unless that's a casino I don't know about now.
0: Vegas would be a complete waste of my time.
1: Why would Vegas be a waste of your time?
0: Because I would just stay in the hotel room and just look at all the city and just sleep.
1: What?
0: Yeah, I have zero interest in...
1: gambling, shows,
0: no,
1: walking around, seeing all the...
0: Don't gamble.
1: Wow, okay. Yeah, Vegas would be a waste of
0: time. I do like to eat.
1: So you wouldn't even go to the Sphere to see one of the...
0: Oh, now I would do that. I would like to see the Sphere. Dawn went.
1: Okay.
0: And talked about... She went to see the Wizard of Oz.
1: Okay.
0: And said it was... something special.
1: So you would leave the room to go see the Sphere and then go back?
0: Well, I wouldn't have to leave the room. You can see the Sphere from the room.
1: But you can't see what's inside the show.
0: But the Sphere can see me. Have you seen where the Sphere looks around?
1: Yeah.
0: It's pretty awesome. Yeah, I would like to go see a show at the Sphere.
1: Okay, so that's the only thing.
0: That's it.
1: Okay.
0: I think Little Rock needs a Sphere.
1: Yeah, we do.
0: And a NASCAR track.
1: Oh, okay.
0: No?
1: Maybe Formula One. Maybe not NASCAR.
0: Really? You would go Formula One over NASCAR?
1: I think for Little Rock, yeah.
0: I'm talking about a big oval somewhere out, way out there.
1: Oh, okay. I thought you actually meant like three.
0: You know, like Talladega. Oh. I mean, what's in Talladega except a racetrack? All right, it's 8:24.
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0: the Black Crowes, Twice as Hard on the Point, 94.1. Let's check your traffic here this morning, looking at the map. Hang on. Tis the season. All right, still have a diamond there, 430 North, exit 12. Two vehicle accident right there. It's just before you get to, just beyond the Maul Mill exit by the looks of it. So, if you're in that area, it doesn't seem to be impacting traffic very much. And then I got a text. Where is this thing? Here we go. 440 exit going to 30 has a pothole in the left lane that's tearing up people's rims and blowing out tires. Didn't we go through this before in that same area? I don't understand. Is there ever going to be a time when we build freeways out of Roman concrete? That's all I'm asking. So right now, there's about a dozen people on the side of the road. 440. Let me look at the map here. Yeah, that's right there in the that whole jam up at the top of 530. So if you can avoid that area, please do so. Because, man, that's rough. Let's hope the highway department gets out there soon to get that corrected, because that's an expensive problem. Hope everybody is okay. That's the only issues that we see at this point. If you do see any other problems, 501-614-9410. It's all brought to you by the Good Feet Store. You can stop by their store in Conway off Elsinger Boulevard next to Target. I-30 in the shops in Benton next to All Aboard. Get that good feet feeling. Put a little pep in your step from the ground all the way up. Coming up Monday at about this time, you're going to be in the drawing for $1,000 in hunting gear. It's the Hunter's Refuge Ultimate Hunter's Giveaway. All starts on Monday. We'll announce the Ultimate Hunter's Song of the Day Monday and every day around 8:30. And anytime you hear that song played before 6 p.m., you'll be the ninth caller. 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You can also stop by Hunter's Refuge in Whitehall to get yourself registered. The Ultimate Hunter's Giveaway, $1,000 in hunting gear could be yours from Hunter's Refuge and The Point 94.1.
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0: 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A short stack of classic rock just minutes away. 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

0: Somebody heading off to the Little Red needed some Metallica. You're welcome. The Unforgiven on the Point 94.1. Rick and Dawn in the morning. Quick look at your forecast. Heat advisory in effect for today, but relief is just around the corner. Upper 90s for a high today. Going to be a hot, humid day. We've got rain in the forecast starting late this afternoon, tonight, through tomorrow. And looks like the start of tomorrow morning. Is that right? No, tomorrow night. Look, we've got rain coming. Tomorrow's high, right around 90. Mid-90s through the weekend with sunshine. Right now, we've got sunshine. It is a pretty day. Sunshine, 84. Mentioned this earlier, we have teamed up with Hunter's Refuge in Whitehall for the Ultimate Hunter's Giveaway. Your chance to win $1,000 in hunting gear. It all starts Monday. We'll announce, Dawn and I will announce, the Ultimate Hunter's Song of the Day around 8:30. Anytime you hear that song between 9 a.m. and 6 p.m., if you're caller 9, you'll qualify to win. How about that? You can also stop by and register at Hunter's Refuge in Whitehall. 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

0: page two. 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Bob Seger's Turn the Page on the Point 94.1. All right, what's on the menu today at Capital Smokehouse? Oh, today's Poppy Seed Chicken Day. Meatloaf, fried chicken breast, chicken fried steak, mashed potatoes on the menu. Stop by, get yourself some rib sticky goodness. It's going to be, or, yeah, just go ahead and stop by. Candy and Dom would love to see you. Capital Smokehouse and Grill. All right, that's it. Tomorrow, September the 11th, the day that we promised we would never forget. Not sure what we're going to be doing specifically, but I'm sure we'll be obviously acknowledging the day. By the way, on that note, because this is kind of cycled back through the news again, if you ever look at news online, I read this years ago, and I don't remember, was it The Atlantic? I don't remember what magazine it was from, but if you can find it, there's a story about September 11th called The Falling Man. And when you see the picture, you may even know what I'm talking about. When you see the picture, you'll know why it's called The Falling Man. But it is it's worth a read if you can find it. And I think they're even doing a documentary about it. But we'll see you back here tomorrow morning at 6. Do get home safely to the ones that love you most. And we'll see you back here tomorrow. Until then, have a great day, everybody.
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0: The Point, 94.1, Central Arkansas's classic rock station with Guns N' Roses, November Rain. It's 10:13. 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I also got some Tom Petty coming up. 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
1: 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We have an actual news headline here. You tell me what's missing on the Point text line. 501-614-9410. And the first correct choice, get bragging rights. Here's your headline. Pet store robber would pause to eat blank. Pet store robber would pause to eat blank. A, cat food. B, begging strips. Or C, leftovers in the break room. We'll come back with the right answer after this on The Point.
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1: 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All right, let's wrap up on the headline. Yeah, interesting today. Pet store robber would pause to eat blank. Cat food, begging strips, leftovers in the break room. Could be the first time this has ever happened. Nobody guessed the right answer. The answer was A. Police in Germany caught a person responsible for breaking into a number of pet stores. The man would break in, put, you know, steal a few dog toys, and then open and eat a can of cat food. Here are the Scorpions on The Point 94.1.

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0: 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That is Van Halen with Dreams. It's 11:13. I'm Jeff Allen. Up next, I got something from the Eagles, but it is Thursday, so it's time to do this.
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0: The Live and Local Music Report, brought to you every Thursday by TC's Midtown Grill in Conway. That's where we start tonight. You got Big Shane Thornton tonight at TC's Midtown Grill. Also, Whiskey Myers tonight at First Security Amphitheater, another big show. Friday night, the Wandering Troubadours are at TC's Midtown Grill. Also Friday, United We Rock featuring Sam Sparks, the Luke Williams All-Star Band, and Hell Camino, all at the Rev Room. Briscoe with Lighthearted at Sticky's on Friday. Shotgun Romance will be in Maumelle at Tavern Round the Bend Friday night. The Chris Baker Band at Dugan's Pub Friday. Cordsmeyer performing at the Rogue Roundabout in Conway Friday. Dogtown Throwdown with Trey Johnson at Four Quarter Bar Friday. Mojo Duo at the Oyster Bar Friday. Jet at the Hall in Little Rock Friday. And Jason Campbell and Dem Boys at the Handlebar Speakeasy in Russellville. That's all Friday. Saturday night, Cold Crown at TC's Midtown Grill. Special guest Cord McCall on guitar. Tragically White will be at the Rev Room Saturday. The Dogtown Throwdown with the Big Damn Horns at Four Quarter Bar Saturday. The Tina Kasi Band will be at the Handlebar Speakeasy in Russellville Saturday night. Her first time playing that venue, get out and check her out. The Southern Comfort Band will be at Blackwell Revival Saturday. Sunday night, open jam with $10,000 Mistake at TC's Midtown Grill. Also, Jay Buchanan comes to Sticky's on Sunday. That's a look at the Live and Local Music Report. 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
0: 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All right, let's get into this Queen I promised you. 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

0: 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Rock, rock, till you drop. Two from Def Leppard. It's 12:08. The Double Shot Lunch brought to you by the Good Feet Store. Get the good feet feeling today. The Good Feet Store in Conway, off Elsinger Boulevard next to Target, in Benton off I-30, and the shops at Benton next, all aboard. I got two from Tom Petty coming up next. And tomorrow is going to be a lot of fun. I'm going to be live in Branson, the Full Throttle Harley-Davidson Owners Group Hog Rally in Branson, presented by TC's Midtown Grill in Conway. 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I'll be broadcasting live Friday and Saturday from the Branson Landing for the Hog Rally. 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

0: The Point 94.1, Central Arkansas Classic Rock Station, two from Ozzy. It's 12:39. I'm Jeff Allen. Up next, we got two from Styx. Speaking of Styx, Tommy Shaw has a birthday tomorrow. Yeah, tomorrow, not today. But, yeah, I got a couple from Styx coming up next. And after the weekend, get ready for a big chance to win the Point 94.1 in Hunter's Refuge, presenting the Ultimate Hunter's Giveaway. You could win $1,000 in hunting gear. How about that? Starting Monday, Rick and Dawn will announce the Ultimate Hunter Song of the Day each weekday morning at 8:30. Now, whenever that song plays between 9 a.m. and 6 p.m., be the ninth caller to qualify. You can, of course, also register at Hunter's Refuge in Whitehall. The Ultimate Hunter's Giveaway, $1,000 in hunting gear. It could be yours from Hunter's Refuge in the Point 94.1.
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The Point, 94.1, Central Arkansas' classic rock station, Sticks with Lorelei. Wrapping up the double shot lunch now, it's two from Don Henley. This one is called Dirty Laundry.

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0: The Point, 94.1, Central Arkansas' classic rock station. That's Poison with Fallen Angel, 107. I'm Jeff Allen, CCR, coming up next for you. Yeah, tomorrow, it's going to be fun. I've been getting a few messages about this. I'll be on location, the Full Throttle Harley-Davidson Owners Group Hog Rally in Branson, presented by TC's Midtown Grill in Conway, tomorrow 10 to 3, Saturday 10 to 1, both days. I'll be broadcasting live from the Branson Landing for the Hog Rally. 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They've got bands all weekend. The broadcast presented by TC's Midtown Grill in Conway. They got live music 7 nights a week. If you're headed up to Branson or you know somebody that's headed up to Branson, let them know to look me up with the Point 94.1.
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1: All right, we're going to play for fun today. A little trivia for you. 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Got a guitarist turning 76 years old today. Been in the music business a lot of years. He started out, though, his early life, he wanted to be a marine biologist. He was inspired by Jacques Cousteau, but he couldn't keep his grades up. So he picked up a guitar, ended up in the Rock and Roll Hall of Fame after he got his start in the 1960s. And he currently tours and plays with an all-star band. Can you tell me his name? He's a guitarist, 76 years old today. Point 94.1.
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1: Okay, this one didn't take long. We got a birthday boy today, 76 years old today, a guitarist in the Rock and Roll Hall of Fame. And Tim, you get Thursday bragging rights. You got in first with the correct answer. A couple other people got it. I think Pierce, one person I don't have a name for. Joe Perry. Joseph Anthony Pereira. Born this day in 1950, 76 years old today. Founding member of Aerosmith. In the Rock and Roll Hall of Fame, he was born in Massachusetts. His parents were going to let him follow his dream of being a marine biologist, but he couldn't keep his grades up, so he started playing guitar. It worked out pretty well for him. The all-star band he plays with, the Hollywood Vampires, with Alice Cooper and Johnny Depp, yeah, he still does that, even though Aerosmith's kind of on the rocks now. But it is his birthday today, so let's play some. Point 94.1.

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0: 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That's Kiss with Strutter off Kiss Alive, which was released this day in 1975. Kiss released that great live album, Alive, this day in 1975. And that is what kickstarted Kiss into rock and roll superstardom, because before that album, they were not doing so well. 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
1: What we've got here is failure to communicate. Some men you just can't reach. So you get what we had here last week, which is the way he wants it. Well, he gets it.

0: The Point 94.1, Sitlock at Sauce Classic Rock Station with Guns N' Roses, no little November Rain, or Civil War, excuse me. I'm looking at a picture Todd Yacobian just posted of rain hitting North Little Rock, and it got me thinking rain because we haven't seen it in so long. I know where I'm at. It's 2:43. I got the Eagles coming up next, and then I'm headed out the door. Headed up to Branson. Mike Kennedy's coming in at 3 o'clock. Tomorrow morning, I'll be coming to you live from Branson, the Full Throttle Harley-Davidson Owners Group Hog Rally in Branson, presented by TC's Midtown Grill in Conway. 10 to 3 tomorrow, and I'll be on 10 to 1 Saturday, broadcasting live from the Branson Landing. That's where the Hog Rally is. Live music all week, including Saturday night, a show with Jackal. And the rally is absolutely free. 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They've got live music 7 nights a week.
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3: All right, that does it for me. Mike is coming your way next. Next time you hear my voice, I'll be coming to you from Missouri. Here are the Eagles. 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
1: Happy Thursday, almost the weekend. 3:09, I'm Mike Kennedy. Before we get to Remember That Year, I wanted to mention a traffic problem I noticed right away when I walked in the studio here. So 440 westbound at Springer. Two issues. We've got a stalled vehicle on the off-ramp. It looks like it's an 18-wheeler. And then also one of the lanes closed there. The left lane is closed, and that is causing backup 440 West starting at Springer, and it looks like it's going all the way back past the airport exit, maybe all the way to Lindsay. So 440 West, kind of a no-go right now. If you can avoid that area, do that. And if you see any other traffic problems, call or text 501-614-9410. Now let's do Remember That Year. Three clues, song, movie, headline. You try to figure out the year they have in common. And if you do that, you get bragging rights today. So the first clue is a classic song from Bob Seger. Second clue is a headline.
2: Mystery woman was picked up by the Elk Cove garbage cow shortly after midnight.
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1: Third clue is a headline.
6: The Food and Drug Administration approved AZT for the treatment of AIDS. At the time, it was a miracle drug that gave patients up to a year of life.
1: All right, those are the clues. Bob Seger, Shakedown. That was from the Beverly Hills Cop, was it 2 soundtrack? I think it was Beverly Hills Cop 2. Bob Seger, Shakedown, the song Overboard, the movie, and the approval of AZT, the AIDS drug. That was the headline. If you know the year, text me, 501-614-9410.
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1: It is time to play Remember That Year, and I'm about to give you the answer. Let's see if you got the answer right today. A lot of people got this one. I thought this was kind of a hard one, but you surprised me. Everybody out there very smart today on this. The three song clues, song, movie, headline, and I'm just going to play the clues because my mind is all over the place today. So a song was Bob Seger's Shakedown.
2: Mystery woman was picked up by the Elk Cove garbage cow shortly after midnight.
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6: The Food and Drug Administration approved AZT for the treatment of AIDS. At the time, it was a miracle drug that gave patients up to a year of life.
1: That year was 1987. Did you figure that out? 1987 was the year we were looking for, and Carla got it. So did Eli, Gus, Steve, Mike P, Matt, Grand Bob, JC, Calvin, and Jerry got it. Dawn got it. Buck got it. Kat, Eddie, Karen number two, Mike, Kevin, Ellen, and Iris. Michael knew it. So did Logan, Keith, Jesse, Joy, and Matthew. All knew that it was 1987.

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Central Arkansas's classic rock station, The Point 94.1 Steve Miller Band at Rockin' Me. 327, wanted to update you on the traffic situation 440 westbound at Springer. Figured out what's causing all that backup. They've got a couple of lanes closed. Left lanes are closed. It's an emergency hole repair. Let you make up your own jokes on that one. So emergency hole repair going on. 440 westbound into the 530 interchange there, and that's got traffic stacked up all the way back past Lindsay Road now. 440 west is slow going. Avoid if you can. Any other problems, call or text 501-614-9410. We've got a lost classic from ZZ Top on the way. We'll play that for you in 9 minutes. Right now, Marshall Tucker.

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1: Here we go, your Lost Classic of the Day. It is brought to you by Network Services Group. One call does it all, 501-758-6058. Today, I saw on the calendar was TV dinner day. And immediately when I saw that, I knew I had to play this as the Lost Classic.

0: 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Happy TV Dinner Day. Had to play ZZ Top as Lost Classic today with TV Dinners. I love that song. Chris, you were enjoying that as well.
1: I love TV Dinners.
0: Yeah.
1: I mean, that part.
0: TV Dinners, yeah. I haven't had one in a while, but we all grew up with those, and yes, we ate them, and you know, now you kind of look back and you go, oh, we ate that.
1: Salisbury steak.
0: Yeah, with a weird gravy.
1: That's good
0: eating right there. Chris is here to talk about the Big Dam Bridge 100, but before we talk about that, I want to mention the traffic issue again, the emergency hole repair.
1: Mm-hmm.
0: Yeah.
1: Right when I come on, what did I do?
0: 440 westbound at Springer, the left lane is closed, and then because of the lane closure there, the repair's going on, 440-530 interchange. Traffic is still backed up past the airport, backed up past Lindsay Road. So if you can take a different way, I would advise that. Also had a report. I haven't been able to confirm this, but some Gatorade on the road, 430 southbound on the ramp to 30 east. A truck may or may not have lost some bottles of Gatorade.
1: That is something good for someone like me that cycles a lot. Where was that truck again? I'm going to have you write that down. I'm headed there next.
0: 430 south heading to 30 east on the on-ramp to 30 east. So, yeah, we'll have to check that out. I looked down the camera, and there's not a camera, like, right there, so I couldn't see.
1: Oh, gosh.
0: I'll look and see if there's any backup in a minute. So, yeah. Big Dam Bridge 100 is
1: Big
0: coming up.
1: Big Dam Deal is what that is. This is the 21st year of this Big Dam Bridge bicycling thing. Is huge for the cycling community. If you live here, you can't help but know that there's something going on that weekend. It's coming up on September 26th, so we're about 2 weeks out. It's really going to be awesome. There's a lot of different things that go on with the Vendor Expo before and Gears and Beers before. There's a big party afterwards.
0: Of course.
1: I mean, that's why we ride, right?
0: Yeah.
1: So we can eat TV dinners and do the partying.
0: Yep.
1: But we also had a training ride because a lot of people hear Big Dam Bridge 100 and think, oh my gosh, I can't ride 100 miles.
0: I know, I can't.
1: Oh my gosh. Nor do many people want to. As hot as it is right now, well, the beauty of it, come ride a lesser mile, a lesser route, 75 miles, 50 miles, 26. So we did some training program for people this summer.
0: That's the beauty of this event is that, you know, people hear Big Dam Bridge 100 and they think, oh God, I can't do 100 miles. But then, you know, maybe you could do 75, maybe you could do 50, or maybe you're a wuss like me and do 26.
1: That is not a wuss. We had people that hadn't been on a bike, and we did a lot of work with them, and they've come a long ways throughout this summer. We had a lot of support from the community, whether it was local cycling clubs, several of the local shops that supported us. But that's really the whole big thing, is just to get people involved. The whole thing that we were preaching was get out and ride more and
0: hopefully
1: find your people.
0: By September 26th, you know, it's going to be, you know, just a smidge cooler.
1: I'm not a weather person, but I've heard September 19th, things are going to start cooling off. So
0: I'm looking forward to that.
1: Don't hold me to it.
0: I'm very much looking forward to that. So the Big Dam Bridge 100, September 26th. If someone's interested, what do they do?
1: They can go online to register all the way up until the day before at the Big Dam Bridge 100. .com and sign up. There's all the information there.
0: All right. And everybody's going to have a great ride on September 26th. Weather's going to be nice. It's going to be sunny. There's going to be no rain, and the temperature is going to be like
1: mid-70s. You're like, all right, I'm going to hold you to that. I'm writing it down.
0: Hold me to that. Big Dam Bridge 100 coming up September 26th.
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0: Central Arkansas's classic rock station, The Point 94.1. It's Collective Soul and December. Let's talk traffic here for a second. And a lot of people are texting about this. Like, what is going on 440 westbound? Well, 440 west there at the 445-30 interchange. They have the left lane closed. They're doing an emergency hole repair. You can write your own jokes on that one. But they're fixing the road. So left lane is closed, and that's causing some backup. 440 West. Now, it's a little bit better than it was earlier. It's backed up to the airport now. Still quite a bit of backup. But hopefully they should be done with that soon. I think they were supposed to be done by 4:30-ish. So hopefully they'll get that done soon, and that will resolve. That is the only accident I'm seeing right now. If you see any problems, call or text 501-614-9410. Now let's talk about Saracen Casino down in Pine Bluff. Got a lot of great shows coming in. The next big one to the Saracen Event Center, Rodney Carrington, September 19th. That's going to be a great show. Jamie Johnson, October 23rd. One Vision of Queen featuring Mark Martel. He's an amazing Queen tribute band. He sounds just like Freddie Mercury. If you close your eyes, you'd swear you're listening to Freddie Mercury. That show is October 24th at the all-new Saracen Event Center. Also, UB40, Eli Young, and Darius Rucker all coming to Saracen. 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

Live and local, The Point 94.1. I am Mike Kennedy, and a big event coming up this weekend at Simmons Bank Arena. It is Wingstock 2026, the Chicken Wing Festival, noon to 2 Saturday. 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
1: Let's play Mike's Match Game. This time I'll try it with the microphone on. It always helps when the microphone's on. Mike's Match Game, it's brought to you by Little Rock's historical Midtown Billiards on South Main. 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And it's Thursday, so it's fun and games night at Midtown Billiards. Go and have some fun. 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Little Rock's historical Midtown Billiards. We got two tickets to Wingstock. 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If you match today, we'll give you two tickets to Wingstock this Saturday. So listen carefully, fill in the blank. Hey, this is about me today. Who wrote this? It says, I don't want to say Mike Kennedy is clumsy, but last winter he stuck a ski pole through his blank. Ouch. Who wrote that?
2: Chuck the promo guy.
1: I'll get you. I don't want to say that Mike Kennedy is clumsy, but last winter he stuck a ski pole through his blank. All right, I know what my answer is, because I would probably do something like this. Text your answer for fun, 501-614-9410. 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Pick up the phone and call 501-614-9410. Good luck. Point traffic, the only issue is the issue we've had all afternoon. They've got the left lane closed, 440 westbound at Springer, and they're doing some emergency repair on the road there. They're calling it emergency hole repair. I think that just sounds funny. 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
1: Point 94.1, it's Mike's Match Game. We got tickets to Wingstock, the Chicken Wing Festival at Simmons Bank Arena this weekend. We got John Alexander on the line. How are you doing, John?
9: I'm living a dream. How about yourself?
1: Oh, I'm doing great. And they're making fun of me today. The fill in the blank. I don't want to say that Mike Kennedy is clumsy, but last winter he stuck a ski pole through his blank. What'd I do?
9: I'm going to go with your foot.
1: Foot is a really good answer. And let's run down the panel answers. Jeff Allen said leg. That was kind. Chuck the promo guy said pants. Dennis, who's filling in for Dawn, said eye. I said I'd stuck it through my junk because that just sounds like something I would do. Not purposely.
9: Woo!
1: Painful, but I'm clumsy. David from Midtown Billiards said foot, so you got a match and you win.
9: Booyah!
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Jeff Allen is off again, and Jeff is headed up to Branson. He is at the Full Throttle Harley-Davidson Owners Group Hog Rally in Branson. Jeff will be broadcasting live tomorrow, 10 to 3, and Saturday, 10 to 1. So all the madness on the radio tomorrow morning starting at 10.

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1: Let's do it. 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And we'll start Stupid News today in Alabama. We got a bunch of hungry guys in Alabama. They were at an all-you-can-eat crab leg buffet, and the buffet ran out of crab legs. And they were a little mad about that. But the restaurant said, hey, if you can hang on for 10 minutes, we'll cook up another batch of crab legs. So they waited 10 minutes, and when the buffet was restocked, all these guys got in a fight trying to get these crab legs. So it was like a knockdown, drag-out fight. They were fighting, jousting with tongs, smashing plates. Two diners ended up being arrested and taken to jail all over a crab leg buffet. Wow. Next, we got a guy in California who parked in front of a fire hydrant. First of all, don't do that. Second of all, he parked in front of that fire hydrant, and a fire broke out, and firefighters had to get to the fire hydrant, so they broke both of his back windows and ran the hose through the back seat of his car. Then the guy showed back up, and he was mad because his car windows were broken. Really? You're lucky that's all they did to your car. That's crazy. Getting mad at the fire department because he parked in front of a fire hydrant and there was a fire. Wow. The stupidity of people amazes me. Finally, we got some Florida stupid. Florida police arrested a 46-year-old painter by accident. Here's what happened. The police officers were responding to an unrelated incident. And when our stupid guy saw the police, he quickly tried to stash some cocaine in a flower pot. The police saw him do that, so they stopped and asked him about it, and you'll love his response. He told police that it was cocaine, and the cocaine was his, but he said he didn't know that cocaine was illegal in Florida. Sure. He was arrested. That is your daily dose of stupid. Stupid news on The Point 94.1. Anytime you need stupid news or anytime you miss stupid news, it's always waiting for you on our website. Just go to kkpt.com and click on that stupid news banner and you'll get all the stupid you need. Okay, we still have the main issue of the afternoon. It's that 440 westbound at Springer. They had left lane closed to do some emergency road repair, and it still got traffic backed up from Springer all the way back past the airport, back to about Lindsay Road, maybe a little further. So that's still a mess. 57 northbound past the McRae exit. There's a car fire with one lane closed and some backup there. And 30 westbound, 430 interchange is heavy and slow.

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0: Live and local, The Point 94.1 with the Eagles and Already Gone. I'm Mike Kennedy. I got this story here. I was going to include this in stupid news, but it's not really a stupid story. It's more of a spooky, freaky kind of story. This happened in Poland. A guy came home to his house and found that there was a burglar in his house. And the burglar was sitting in the rocking chair when he walked in. But he didn't have to worry about the crook harming him or, you know, trying to restrain him for the police, because the burglar died inside of his house and was sitting in the recliner. Now, police think that what happened was the burglar broke in, and he was so excited and his heart was racing that he sat down to rest, then had a heart attack and died inside the guy's house. Oh, that is spooky and creepy. New fear unlocked. Oh, man, I can't imagine that happening. Point traffic, not a whole lot going on. The issue that we had with the road closure or the lane closure is at 440 West at Springer. That's all been resolved, so that's good. 30 westbound, 430 interchange, heavy and slow. Don't see any other accidents. Everything else is looking good.
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0: The Point, 94.1 with Mike Kennedy and Slaughter. That's up all night. Hopefully you had that one turned up real loud. Hey, Saracen Casino in Pine Bluff giving away another vehicle this month. 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So get to Saracen. It's a short drive from anywhere in Central Arkansas, 40 minutes from downtown Little Rock. Maybe you go down there and see a show. Rodney Carrington is coming September 19th. Jamie Johnson, October 3rd. And One Vision of Queen featuring Mark Martel. That's on October 24th. Mark is an amazing singer, and he sounds just like Freddie Mercury. It's almost spooky. 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It's Saracen Casino Resort in Pine Bluff, 40 minutes from downtown Little Rock. 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

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Jeff Allen road tripping it up to Branson for a live broadcast tomorrow. Jeff will be live from Branson. The Full Throttle Harley Davidson Owners Group Hog Rally in Branson, presented by TC's Midtown Grill. 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

0: The Point 94.1 80s haircut of the day. It's Quiet Riot, Slick Black Cadillac. And it's funny how a song can flash you back. I'm going to send that song out to my buddy Joe. Joe and I went to high school together, and Joe, back in the day, had a 1968 Cadillac Coupe de Ville. This thing was a tank, huge 1968 shiny black Cadillac with a red pinstripe, and we used to cruise all over the place in that 68 Cadillac back in the day. So that song going out to Joe. And you know, the funny thing is, I hadn't seen Joe for like 30 years, and I bumped into him about a year ago. And I said, "Hey, Joe, you still got the Cadillac?" And he did. He's like, "Yeah, it's in the parking lot." And I went, "Oh, wow. I can't believe you still have that car." Of course, if I had a 68 Cadillac, man, I'd never get rid of that thing.
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